a mountain exist, for it is washed to the sea. Yes, and how many years can some people exist before they're allowed to be free? Yes, and how many times can a man turn his head and pretend that he just doesn't

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1: 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It ain't no country club either.

0: größten Hits für Schleswig-Holstein. NDR 1 Welle Nord.
1: Freeze, I'm Ma Baker. Put your hands in the air. Give me all your money.
2: This is the story of Ma Baker.